0: glasses, I'm out the door. 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
1: Let's
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0: 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Cause when I leave,

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1: 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Did Tom Brady with the paper, I go Super Bowl, signed it. You signed bold, crazy running to the hundreds. I keep my neck, I'm always at least 100. 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She got comfortable, she call me by my government. 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
1: 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Last night did I get no
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0: Don't rest for the wicked, I get no
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